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Hi, it's Graham White. 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

Jeremy Healy, Sybil, John Please Women, Baby D, Oceanic, Dream Frequency, and many, many more live on stage. 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

So I always say that song is about Mo Salah walking like an Egyptian, or should I say playing like an Egyptian, on Interman Decades. How you doing? Saturday morning breakfast show with me, Andy Christian. It is the Weekend Wake Up. And what a song this is. Perfect for a breakfast show, don't you think? Raise the light and In the Morning on Interman Decades. What a great tune this is.

It's a classic from 1973. Electric Light Orchestra, ELO, to me and you, Roll Over Beethoven. Right, we've got so many great tunes today. Because that's what we do. We play Liverpool's best songs ever. Also, coming up very, very soon, a feature that I introduced to you last week, it is Counting Cars. Counting Cars coming very soon. After this one, Bee Gees, You Win Again, and a bit of Bananarama next.

0: I've been gone too long. The studio's filthy. I used to clean it every Wednesday. I don't think that's being done anymore. Nathan Jones by Bananarama on In Demand Decades. They were beautiful girls, weren't they? Not as slick as the modern pop star, but honestly, beautiful girls in the 1980s. 1987 for that one. It is Andy Christian on the Weekend Wake Up on In Demand Decades, and I am definitely playing Liverpool's best songs ever. But now, I'm about to do this little feature we call Counting Cars.
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0: It really is the biggest feature in the world. We call it Counting Cars. So it was kind of invented years and years ago when I was driving into work. I was doing early breakfast on our sister station, In Demand Radio. And I noticed not many cars were on the road. And I kind of just started counting them. It became the biggest feature in the world, counting cars. So all I would need you to do today is tell me how many cars do you think I passed on my journey into work today, okay? Have a little guess. Let me know what you think, a bit of a number. Now, can I say, today's counting cars was a lot larger than last week's. So last week, on Saturday, I think it was 7, and on Sunday it was 5. It's a lot more than that, but have a little guess. Let me know, 60030, so you mess with the word decades, or get us on the in-demand player. How many cars did I pass today? Let me know, okay? Honestly, the biggest feature in the world. Okay? Honestly, the biggest feature in the world. Right, okay. The top tunes continue.

0: The biggest band ever to walk the land. The Beatles, Here Comes the Sun from Liverpool. Right, okay, I'm going to play you some great tunes coming up very, very soon. I'm also going to give you the chance to give you the answer to counting cars. How many cars do you think I wore past this morning? 60030, not wore past, drove past. 60030, so you mess with the word decades or get us on the in-demand player. I'm going to play you Toto and Africa next.
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0: 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I am just here. Finish your day off with me. It's Pete Price, In Demand Decades, 10 o'clock till 1 in the morning.
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0: is such a great tune, isn't it? Toto and Africa, In Demand Decades. We are playing Liverpool's best songs ever. It's Andy Christian on the Weekend Wake Up. And right now, we're going to do the answer to this.
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2: Mate, this is defo not the biggest feature in the world.
0: Okay, counting cars this morning. So how many cars do you think I passed? Well, quite a few guesses come in today. Now, I did give you a clue. I did say that today's was a lot higher than last week's. Last Saturday was 7. Last Sunday was 5. Right, let's have a look. Who got the lowest... should I say the lowest guess? The most inaccurate guess? I'm really, really sorry. But Dave... Dave, you didn't listen to the clue, did you? Because Dave said, is it 2...
3: No way, you absolute divvy.
0: It's not 2, Dave. And the highest guess... Well, the highest guess was... Oh, no, not the highest guess. The most correct guess, the nearest, was Amy. Amy said, is it 22? Amy, you were really, really close. Because the answer today, how many cars did I pass on my way into work, was 20.
3: Correct.
0: So if you said anywhere close to 20, give yourself a little clap on the back. You were almost right.

decades of playing Liverpool's best songs ever. I love that. Starship and We Built This City from 1985. Right, okay, coming up in the next hour, we do a feature that we call the Weekend Workout for the Warriors. So basically, loads of people do a little workout on a Saturday morning. Are you one of those people? Let me tell you, I'm going to play you some songs that help you get in the mood for the workout. Maybe you're doing the workout. Maybe you're sort of lying in bed trying to get motivated for the workout. So I'm going to play Weekend Warrior workout tunes. So let me tell you. Can you tell me, should I say, you know what? I'm not used to being up at 6 o'clock in the morning. I can't talk. So can you tell me, anyone, what are those two songs that get them in the mood for working out every single time? 60030, so you mess with the word decades, or get us on the in-demand player. I need to know your Weekend Warrior workout tunes. Two songs that get you in the absolute mood for a bit of a workout. What are they? It could be a dance tune, it could be just like a motivational tune, whatever. Let me know your two favourites and I will get them on sometime next hour, okay? Probably about 7:15. So get thinking and get texting.

It's the proper sound of the 80s, that one, 1986 for Level 42 and Lessons in Love. This is another 80s track, 2 years before, from Liverpool band Frankie Goes to Hollywood. They were my favourites, and they were the first concert I went to. It was amazing. Right, don't forget, we're doing the Weekend Warrior Workout tunes very, very soon. Let me know your choices. I need two songs to get you motivated for your workout. It's coming very soon on In Demand Decades.

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taken far too soon from us. George Michael, Faith on In Demand, decades from 1987. Let's have a quick look at the weather. So today's weather is actually okay. Highs of 21 degrees, sunny intervals and a gentle breeze. It's mainly sunshine. There's a chance of a little bit of rain from 4 o'clock this afternoon. But I think it's going to be a lovely day. Although, it's the last lovely day for quite a while.

It's a great tune from Cameo. Word up on In Demand Decades from 1986. I love that. Right, okay. Now, I was thinking today, week two of my show, I would finally have a new jingle that said something like, Andy Christian's Weekend Workout Warriors. But no, it's not been made yet. But it is time for the Weekend Warrior Workout tune. Those tunes have been chosen by Ange today. She's chosen two great songs to get you in the mood to do a bit of a workout. Those songs are going to be Hyper Go Go, Never Let Go, which is a great tune, and Ultra Beat, Feeling Fine. So two dancing numbers to get you in the mood for a bit of a weekend workout. So maybe right now, drop on the floor and give me 10. You know what I mean? And great choice.

absolutely great choices. Great choices for the Weekend Warrior workout tune. That came from Ange. She chose that one, Hyper Go Go Never Let Go from 1993. And also, Ultra Beat Feeling Fine from our very own Ian Redman from our sister station In Demand Radio. A great choice. Hopefully, that got you from our very own Ian Redman from our sister station In Demand Radio. A great choice. Hopefully, that got you pumped, ready to go for the gym or whatever you're doing.

0: I remember, just after we launched, Baz told a terrible joke. He said, how does Bob Marley like his donuts? With jam in. Okay, yeah. And I think every other DJ on In Demand Decade has also ripped off that joke from Baz Todd. So Baz, well done to you, mate. Giving us all lines. Right, okay, next half hour, I'm going to be doing the weekend workers register. So basically, if you've got to go to work today or tomorrow, let me know who you are, what you're doing. And honestly, I've put together a register, so I'm keeping all the names on this register, okay? So if you tell me your name today that you're working, I'll add it to the register, then I'm going to read it next week and the week after that. So I've already got about 6 or 7 names on the register. Add yours right now, 60030, so you mess with the word decades, or get us on the in-demand player. The Weekend Workers Register coming very, very soon. I'm going to play a great tune for a weekend worker as well.
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It Bites, calling all the heroes. If you're working at the weekend, I think you're a bit of a hero. So get your name on the Weekend Workers Register. 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I'll be reading out the register and adding to it every single week very, very soon. So let me know, are you a weekend worker? What do you do? Where are you doing it? Let me know and I'll give you a mention very soon.

1986 for that banger. Five Star and System Addict on In Demand Decades. It's a great tune. We do play Liverpool's best songs ever. It is Andy Christian on the Weekend Wake Up. Right, okay. It's time to call the Weekend Worker Register. Okay, so I almost pressed the wrong button. So right now, it's time to call the Weekend Workers Register. Oh dear, that would have been a disaster. So if you're a weekend worker and you've entered via text and you're on the register, I'm going to play you a little song soon. We are celebrating the heroes who are weekend workers who keep Wallasey, Liverpool, Birkenhead and surrounding areas moving, okay? Right, so the Weekend Worker Register goes like this. Craig's on the register. Hannah the nurse is on the register. So's Paul and Tony the trucker. The Benchmark Birkenhead kitchen crew. Scouse Ginge. Henry working at the service department at Lookers. Claire who's out working in town. Hannah going to work in Mackie's. And also Carl who's just started a new job in the post office. Now Carl, working in the post office made me think of a great tune for the weekend workers. A film where a scene took place in the post office. That film was The Full Monty. So this is the Weekend Workers Register tune for today. Especially for Carl, but for everyone who's working today and keeping the whole of the UK moving. It's Donna Summer and Hot

0: 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I'm going to play another great tune next, Chaka Khan, I'm Every Woman. 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

That's kind of perfect for the weekend, isn't it? Simple Minds, Don't You Forget About Me, and Interband, Decades from 1985. A great tune. Right, okay, coming up this hour, we have the mystery movie. I'm going to give you three clues, plus a music clue, a hard clue, a medium clue, and an easy clue. Put those clues together and try and work out what the mystery film is, okay? That's coming very, very soon. Right, okay, playing this song for John. He said, Andy, can you play Billy Joel, Piano Man, please? It's one of my favourite songs ever. It's a great song, isn't it? So this is for John. Get your brains warmed up for the mystery movie. Have a coffee or a Red Bull. But maybe skip the vodka in the Red Bull, okay? It might be too early for that.

Blondie and Heart of Glass on In Demand Decades with me, Andy Christian. It's the weekend wake up. It's waking up time, especially now, because it is actually time for the mystery movie. So I've got three clues for you. A hard clue, a medium clue, and an easy clue. I've also got a music clue. Put those clues together and work out what the mystery movie is. Gonna first say, by the way, I've had a lovely message in from Scouse Ginge. Thank you, my mate. So, the first clue, the hard clue. I honestly didn't believe these clues are too hard. Right, okay. The first clue is this. This British musical comedy follows a group of friends on an unforgettable trip across Europe. Okay? So what could that film be? This British comedy, musical comedy, follows a group of friends on an unforgettable trip across Europe. And this is the music clue. Have a little listen and see if you can work it out.

That should have definitely given it to you. Even after the hard clue, which was, this British musical comedy follows a group of friends on an unforgettable trip across Europe. Any ideas? Let me know. 60030. So you messing with the word decades or get us on the Indiebound player. I've got the medium clue next, after this great song from Genesis. It is Follow You, Follow Me. It is Indiebound Decades. Let me know what you think our mystery movie is, and you could be a winner.

Andy just messaged me to say that's a great tune. It is, isn't it? Genesis, Follow You, Follow Me, and In Demand Decades. Right, okay. It's time for the medium clue, clue two on the mystery movie. So, I've already given you clue one, the hard clue, which was this British musical comedy follows a group of friends on an unforgettable trip across Europe. And clue two, the medium clue, is this. The film stars a singer who became one of the UK's biggest pop stars of the 1950s and 1960s. Yeah? Who became one of the UK's biggest pop stars of the 1950s and 1960s. In fact, my mum had posters

mystery movie, let me know if you know. 60030, start your message with the word decades or get us on the in-demand player. Let me know what you think the mystery movie is. I've got an easy clue coming up very, very soon after this song. China Crisis and Wishful Thinking from 1984. Another tune that I absolutely love because I am an 80s child. Well, I was actually born before the 80s, but I consider myself an 80s child. It's a great song, isn't it? It is In Demand Decades. We are playing Liverpool's best songs ever. Clue 3 to the mystery movie is coming next.

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So that song originally came out in the 80s, 1985. But it was featured in Stranger Things, wasn't it, a few years ago, and became a massive song again for Kate Bush. It's running up that hill in demand decades, where we are playing Liverpool's best songs ever. Right, okay. So I've given you two clues for the mystery movie. Time for clue three. Let's do a recap of the clues I've given you. So clue one was this. This British musical comedy follows a group of friends on an unforgettable trip across Europe. Clue two. The film stars a singer who becomes one of the UK's biggest pop stars of the 1950s and 1960s. Who could that be? And clue three, the easy clue. The movie shares its title with a hit song about taking a break from everyday life. Okay, put those clues together and see if you can work out what the mystery movie is. This was a song in the film. It is our music clue.

So I am a bachelor boy, and I think I will be till my dying day. So have you put those clues together? Have you worked out the mystery movie? Okay, I'm going to play you a few songs, maybe three songs. I'm going to play you Bugs Fizz, the Land of Make Believe, who are featuring in Retrospective Festival this year, don't forget. Also, Bryan Adams, Run to You. And this song, Rick Astley. Whenever you need somebody, and then I'll give you the answer to the mystery movie. Let me know your answers, 60030. Sort your messy

0: The land of make-believe, Bucks Fizz, they've got a new name, haven't they? Because the lineup's changed very slightly. They're called The Fizz now. And they're going to be at Retrospective Festival. Have you got your tickets yet? It's going to be an amazing festival. I can't wait. I'm so excited for Retrospective this coming September.
1: Today, but had to go to visit you. You never know.
0: Right. Okay. Let's do the answer to today's mystery movie. I reckon everyone got it right. Okay. So the clues that I gave you were these. The hard clue. This British musical comedy follows a group of friends on an unforgettable trip across Europe. The medium clue. The film stars a singer who became one of the UK's biggest pop stars of the 1950s and 1960s. And clue three, the easy clue. This movie shares its title with a hit song about taking a break from everyday life. Now, everyone who entered got it right. Can I just say a special well done to Trish at Stanton's of Cheshire and Scouse Ginge. They got it right after the first clue. Now, Trish is a bit of an expert. She really is. She gets all these mystery movies right after the first clue. So well done to you guys. Trish and Scouse Ginge, well done.
2: Correct.
0: And a few more people did get it right, but after a few more clues, they were Jane, they were Hannah, that was Paul, Steve-O, Big Hank, Michelle and Dava. Also got it right. They all said the film was Summer Holiday. Did you get it right? Honestly, I think that was an easy one. Maybe next week I'm going to make it slightly harder. This was the music clue. Bachelor Boy by Rick Horton by Cliff Richard. And I've got to play this song, haven't I? The theme tune, Summer Holiday, the film by Cliff Richard.

0: decades as the home of the best songs ever.
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She had an amazing voice, didn't she? Alison Moyet, her nickname was Alf. That was the name of her solo album, I think, her first solo album. Of course, she came from Yazoo with Vince Hill. She was brilliant. Weak in the Presence of Beauty from 1986, on in the band Decades. Let's have a quick look at the weather. So today, highs in Liverpool, 21 degrees, so nice and warm and nice and sunny. Tomorrow's going to get a bit cooler, and right the way through the week, it's going to get cooler. But never, never quite cold, okay? So it's not going to be too bad. Right, this hour, up and coming, we got Backwards Bangers. When I left the mid-morning show, loads and loads of people texted and said, Andy, what are we going to do without Backwards Bangers?

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1: Whitney Houston, Million Dollar Bill in Demand Decades in the year 2009. We are playing Liverpool's best songs ever. Now, I got to work with this next band years and years ago. They'd only had one single out, and that single went to number one. It's the Spice Girls. So I did work with them years and years ago, just once, and they were lovely. My favourite, Ginger Spice, because I'm fond of a redhead. Who's your favourite? Right, Say You'll Be There on In Demand Decades now.

0: We are playing Liverpool's best songs ever, because that's what we do. We're in demand decades. That's Paula Abdul, as the Americans say, Paula Abdul. It's straight up an in demand decade from 1988. Right now, it's time for this.
1: Andy Christian's Backwards Bangers.
0: So obviously, when I was doing mid-mornings on Monday to Friday, I used to do backwards bangers in the first hour. And everyone said to me when I said I was leaving the mid-morning show, Andy, what are we going to do without backwards bangers? So I brought it back for the weekend wake-up. So if you're missing backwards bangers, you can get your fix just right here. So have a little listen to this backwards banger and see if you can work out what it is. Let me know if you know. 60030, so you mess with the word decades, or get us on the in-demand player. Have a little listen and see what you think. So what do you think that is? Any ideas? Have a little guess if you're not too sure. I'm going to play it again now. As I said, 60030, so you're messing with the word decades, will get us on the in-demand player. Let me know what you think today's backwards banger is. So you're messing with the word decades, will get us on the in-demand player. Let me know what you think today's backwards banger is.

0: Rockin' Robbie Williams, rock DJ and in demand decades. So have you worked out the backwards banger yet? Have another little listen and see if you know what this backwards banger is. I think it's quite a tough one. I don't think many people can get this one right. Have a little guess, 60030, so you mess with the word decades or get us on the in-demand player. What is today's backwards banger? I'm going to play the Fine Young Cannibals next.
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0: always play Liverpool's best songs ever, like that one, Fire Young Cannibals, and Good Thing Under the Band Decades. Right, can I just say, not many people have got the backwards banger right so far, so I think it's a tough one. So if you know what it is, let me know. 60030, so you mess with the word decades, or get us on the in-demand player. Have a little listen, have a little go.
1: Andy Christian's Backwards Bangers.
0: So if you've got any clue what that is, if you're not too sure, as I said, have a guess. 60030, sort your message with the word decades, or get us on the in-demand player. What is this? Not many right answers at all coming in right now, so you could get on the podium. So we always choose three people of the right answers to get on the Backwards Banger podium. If you get it wrong, you'll end up in the Backwards Banger bin. What do you reckon? You've got the length of this song to get your answer to me. Then after this, I'll tell you the answer and play the song. This is one of my favourite artists ever, ever, ever. It's Prince and Purple Rain on In Demand Decades. I never meant to-

0: I think that is possibly one of the best songs ever. I love Prince. Purple Rain on In Demand Decades. Right, it's time for this now.
1: Andy Christian's Backwards Bangers.
0: So I do think that was quite a hard one. Not many people got it right, but we did get a few right answers. However, we got a few wrong answers too. So let's do the wrong answers first. Tanya thought it was Bon Jovi, It's My Life. No, it's not that, Tanya. Mark said Foreigner, Cold as Ice. It's not that as well. Scouse Ginge says, is it John Parr, Boys of Summer? Scouse Ginge, you are so close. You've actually hit the post, but you got the artist wrong. And Louisa said, is it Bryan Adams, Run to You? No, it's not.
2: No way, you absolute divvy.
0: So as I said, Scouse Ginge actually hit the post for saying John Parr, Boys of Summer, because the song was Boys of Summer, but the artist was Don Henley. So if you said that, give yourself a little round of applause. The three people who made it onto the podium were Clarky, thanks for the nice message, Clarky, James in Runcorn, and also Gavin. They all said Don Henley, Boys of Summer, so got it all totally right.
2: Correct.
0: Gavin is in Sunny Chorley, by the way, and is enjoying the tunes. He's going to be enjoying this one, because this is a perfect summer tune, isn't it? So as I said, if you said the Boys of Summer, Don Henley, you got it right. So well done. I'll do another backwards banger tomorrow about the same time. So make sure you join me, Andy Christian, on the Weekend Wake Up every single Saturday and Sunday. I love this song. It's absolutely brilliant. It was today's backwards banger on In Demand Decades.

It's a great tune. Fleetwood Mac and Big Love and In Demand Decades. I want some 1987. You know what? I've had so many nice messages today welcoming me back. So just had one from Steve the Painter. Said, morning, Andy. What a nice surprise. Chilling on the garden with Joanne. And you're on. All of that's missing you on the mid-morning crisis. So this is my new show, The Weekend Wake Up. Every Saturday and Sunday between 6 and 10. So Steve, stick me on. Also, Gaz has been on. Morning, Andy. Quick request. Can you please play Simply the Best and give a shout out to my little Wigan fan, the fan Fear, and his sister Summer, who supports the Dark Side, St. Helens. Very good. So I'm going to play your song very, very soon. But first of all, I've got to do this. So a big event coming up very, very soon on Saturday the 20th of June. It's happening in Victoria Park. That is Summer Solstice Southport. Hard for me to say. So we're talking a full-on feel-good festival celebrating the longest day of the year. Two covered stages, indoor and outdoor vibes. So whatever the weather, you're basically sorted. Stage one brings you in-demand decades. It's back to the 80s and beyond. So I'm going to be there. So it's Baz Todd, John B, Shay Hake, Mike Peters, Pete Price, and also Southport's very own Claire Simone. She's following me on this show today. Plus incredible live tributes to Madonna and Tina Turner. It's honestly going to be a great festival. Stage two is the Southport Disco Show, bringing you pure dancehall hits. It's going to be great. Sunshine, music, great people, and one stunning setting. This is really how summer should be celebrated. 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It's the Summer Solstice Southport. I can't say that. I need to practice. Summer Solstice Southport. Summer Solstice Southport. 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It's going to be brilliant. It's happening, as I said, the 20th of June, so not too far away. Right now, music continues with The Pretenders. Don't Get Me Wrong on In Demand Decades. That's a great tune.

0: nearly done. I did say that I was going to play a song for Gaz and his little Wigan fan Fear and Sister Summer, who supports St. Helens. That's who I support, by the way. St. Helens Rock. I'll see you tomorrow morning, Sunday, for the weekend wake up. It's at 6 o'clock in the morning, so you can make me join. If you can join me there, I can't talk today. If you can join me there, that'd be absolutely brilliant. This is your song, Gaz, Thea, and Summer.
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I mean, I struggle to even lift like a sandwich packet out of there. I'm like, no, God, that's been in there all week. I literally had a sandwich. I got a meal deal on Monday. And I got out of the car this morning. I thought, whoops-a-daisy. There's the empty crisp packet. And there's the empty prawn sandwich packet. Not doing very well there. Absolute joke. Anyway, it's Simo on In Demand Decades. It's Simo Saturday Sesh. Scruffy. Simo Saturday Sesh. It's Jamiroquai now.

really enjoyed watching the Kylie documentary this week. Some of it really, really sad. It's very honest. I felt it was a really, really honest. There's three episodes, if you haven't seen it on Netflix, and you kind of watch it and you're like, oh my God. It's just absolutely incredible, just sort of the things she talks about and the experiences in life that she goes through. And I just found her absolutely fascinating, and I really did. And she's made some great music over the years. You forget, actually, just how many great songs that she's made, don't you? But you haven't caught the Kylie documentary yet, have a little look at it. It's great. And Pete Waterman, he actually makes a little appearance in it as well, and I might even have him making a reappearance on my show this morning. Do you fancy that?

0: pops into your head every time, doesn't it? Donna Summer and Hot Stuff. It's Simo with you here on Simo's Saturday Sesh on In Demand Decades with you through until 2 o'clock this afternoon. Trying to sort of get you through. You might have been away last week with it being half term, or you might have had the grandkids, or you might have just been pottering around and you're thinking, oh God, I've got to start getting everything ready again. Don't you worry. I am here to make sure that you have the most perfect Saturday. I've got a razor on the way, UB40, and a classic from Aztec Camera.
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I love that. Reminds me of lying on the school field in high school, just lying there, looking at the clouds and my little transistor radio I wasn't supposed to be listening to, in a little world of my own, going, oh my God, life's so tough. And then your mum used to go, oh, it's not tough, wait till we leave school and see what it's like. And I'd be like, nothing can be as bad as this. Oh, she was so right. Bring back my school days, finish at 3.

It's Simo with you here on In Demand Decades. It's Simo Saturday Sesh through until 2 o'clock this afternoon. Got loads of tunes that are just going to put a big smile on your face and make you... Sometimes, you know what, with music, you can just shut out the outside world, can't you? A bit like with this. Come on, do a bit of head banging. Get your air guitar. Bon Jovi.

0: Coming up in a few minutes from now, I will have Simo's Saturday Brunch, two songs back to back, maybe on a particular theme, maybe from a particular artist, or maybe from your favourite band. I will be playing that for you very soon, but who could it be today?
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and Days. That's such a little Saturday tune, that, isn't it? It's just gorgeous. You can just sit there and go, yep, I'm happy with the world. Everything's good for me. It's Days and Kirsty McColl. Now it is time for Simo's Saturday Brunch, which means two songs back to back from somebody's favourite band or artist. And I love it when I get somebody who I don't think I've actually played before. Now, I think this fella and his backing group played at the Philharmonic not that long ago. I think it was sort of like the back end of last year. I'll give you a bit of a clue. The guy's name, he didn't go under this when he sang. His real name, I think, was Stuart Goddard. And the choice has come in from Heather. Hello to you, Heather. Massive, massive fan. And she said, will you do me a favour? Can you choose this particular band as your Simo's Saturday Brunch? How could I refuse, Heather? Are you ready to do the dance routine?

first one that they did actually, Ant Music, wasn't it? It was Adam and the Ants. Middle name, his new usual name was Stuart Goddard. I thought he was gorgeous, Adam and the Ants. And he had those like sort of white tapes over his face, didn't he? He was absolutely stunning. But yeah, if you fancy getting yours in for next week, drop me a little message now. Go on, drop me a message. If you're on the app, that's probably the easiest way. And I can get maybe your Simo Saturday brunch on the way over the next few weeks. It could be somebody that you absolutely love. It could be a bit of a theme, couldn't it? Like I think we did like a Eurovision one the other week. I am open to anything, which is exactly why you get to hear things like this from Adam and the Ants to Def Leppard. Where else are you going to find that then? Only on In Demand Decades with me.

0: Ain't No Mountain High Enough, Marvin Gaye and Tammy Terrell. I wonder if Tammy Terrell was their actual, like, real born name. Because if you're born and your parents call you Tammy Terrell, you are going to be famous regardless, aren't you? Coming up for you, I've got Peter Gabriel also, another classic. Get ready to your little box steps and click your fingers along to The Temptations.
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That's the sort of tune that was great earlier in the week when it was dead warm and everyone was moaning it was dead warm. Apart from me, I was quietly opening my window wide of a night, sleeping on top of my quilt. I was going to say naked, but no one wants to know that. It's not even lunchtime yet. But I was merrily doing that. Then I got this massive thunderstorm, nearly fell out of bed with fright on Wednesday night. And now everyone's moaning the cold again. The heating's back on and it's raining and fed up. There's no pleasing some people, is there? Honestly. Anyway, it's Saturday. You're going to moan about that as well? I'd love to be, it's because I'm not in work.

Don't we all? Money, that's what I want. Not even a lot, just like enough. So that when I get paid, that like the next hour when all my direct debits have gone out, I've just got some money to live on. That's all I ask for. Just a little bit, Barrett Strong. If you could sort that out for me, I'd be dead happy, you know. It's Simo with you here on In Demand Decades. It's Simo's Saturday Sesh. Do you remember Belinda Carlisle of The Field last year? Retrospective. Wow. She was so good. And wait to see the lineup this year if you don't know about it. Ugh. All hosted by Pete Waterman as well.

0: Can you believe it's nearly Saturday like afternoon? It's unbelievable. It's flown by this morning. On the way for you, I've got a huge song from Kenny Loggins that's going to make you think of Top Gun. Also, Janet Jackson and Supertramp all on the way.
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Dead New Life. Take a look at my girlfriend. She's the only one I've got. Not much of a girlfriend, but hey, take her and yeah, about the best I can do. She's punching a bit, but you know. It's Simo with you here on In Demand Decades. I cannot believe it's already Saturday afternoon and we are already now getting nearer and nearer to the Retrospective Festival, which we're super excited about. Coming up in the next hour, I'm going to replay for you the interview that Lee Butler and I did with Pete Waterman in Shirdley Park the other day, where he was talking about some of the acts that are going to be on, and he was just such an interesting guy. I genuinely could have spoke to Pete for about 7.5 hours. In fact, I think that we did. Got loads of tunes for you between now and 2 o'clock. In fact, all day long, but just with me. You should see what I've got lined up for you. Like the likes of this.

it just makes me want to go and see the Michael film again. It was so good. It was just really sad. The lad who plays him when he was little, the little Michael Jackson. In fact, like, I mean, obviously Jafar Jackson's really, really good. But wow, the lad who plays him when he was little was just the cutest thing and so good. I cried within about the first 20 minutes four times. It was unbelievable. I need to go and see it again. Once was just not enough. If you haven't seen Michael yet, oh my God, do not miss it. Now the rain's here. Get yourself down to the cinema. It's Talking Heads now. Burning down.

0: one of those songs that it doesn't matter what sort of mood you're in, that's just going to put a smile on your face, isn't it? Earth, Wind & Fire and Boogie Wonderland. They're so good as well. Have you ever seen them live, Earth, Wind & Fire? I went along with my brother when they were at the arena a few years ago, and I was a bit like, we didn't want anyone else to go with them. I was a bit like, oh, I don't know. Oh my God, it was one of the best gigs I've ever been to. The amount of songs you go, oh, forgot they did that. Oh, this is good. I danced my little socks off all evening, I did. On the way for you, I've got Bob Marley and the Wailers. Oh, makes me want to be back in Jamaica. Also, Odyssey, what a great tune that is. And Michael McDonald, all on the way on Simo Saturday Sesh.
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something over on our sister station, because I do the Brecky Butler with Lee Butler. Incidentally, Butler will be here tomorrow at 12 on In Demand Decades. But we do a breakfast show, the Brecky Butler, Monday to Friday, 6 till 10. Now, I do a little thing about 6:30 called the Simo Stat. So I'm going to throw it at you, just in case you didn't hear it, if you're not up and about that early. Okay, so 10 years ago, only 500 Chinese people could do this, okay? Now, 5 million can. What do you think the answer is? And 10 years ago, only 500 Chinese people could do this. Now 5 million can. I'll give you a bit of a clue. It's to do with a sport. And that's the only thing you're getting from me.

and you'll think, never mind, one of my favourite moments of 2026, one of the favourite moments of my entire life, when Sabrina Carpenter brought Madonna out and they did Like a Prayer together at Coachella this year. I will never forget that moment. Wow, it was unbelievable. Anyway, I gave you a little bit of a simo stat earlier on, which was 10 years ago, only 500 Chinese people could do this. Now 5 million can. Loads of people getting in touch actually saying, is it speak English? No, but that's a really intelligent answer. The answer actually is ski. 10 years ago, only 500 Chinese people had learned to ski. Now 5 million can, and they go on ski holidays every year. That'll make you sleep easier tonight, won't it? You'll be sound. You can thank me for that later. Here's Sting now. Englishman in New York.

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1: Coming up as promised after 1 o'clock this afternoon. Guess what's coming up? I'm going to replay that interview that Lee Butler and I did with Pete Waterman, who is going to be hosting the Retrospective Festival, which we're very excited about. Friday, the 11th of September, back for its second year in the field in Shirdley Park in St. Helens. I might even play you a couple of tunes from some of the artists.
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0: thought yourself, whoa! Here we go, AC/DC. Oh, it shook me all night long. Now, I've been promising this for you, that I would play out for the interview that we did. You might have heard it with Adam and Gem on Brekkie yesterday. We're all very excited about the Retrospective Festival. Pete Waterman, the hitman himself, is going to be hosting it. And here's where Lee and I caught up with him in Shirdley Park on Thursday morning.
1: We're down here in Shirdley Park in the beautiful sunshine in St. Helens. And we're looking forward to the 11th of September because Retrospective Festival is back in the field. So we're joined by Pete Waterman, who's going to be hosting our stage. And how thrilled are we to be here? We're looking at some of these artists that are performing. Boys Life, The Fizz. Now, who are you looking forward to seeing the most, Pete?
2: Sybil.
1: 1993, that was, Sybil. What were you doing in 1993? Can you think roughly?
3: Recording Sybil.
1: Yeah. You're going to be hosting it. Right, what can we expect from Pete Waterman on the day?
3: Yeah, just wind up. You know, I've been DJing for 70 years, would you believe? I still love when you can get the crowd part of your set. All this not speaking, I don't get that.
1: Love it.
3: It's just don't get it. Come on, sing along. That's what we're here for. We're here for have a good time. People forget just how many records we broke on the Hitman and Her. You know, Snap, You've Got the Power, Delight, Groovies in the Heart. All these records we played before anybody else.
1: And we talked about the Hitman and Her and where it went. So it went to Mr. Smith's. Now, Smith's was 1987, did you say?
3: Yeah, 87.
0: It started, wasn't it? First one, yeah.
3: Yeah. We took Rick Astley there to celebrate his number one.
1: Wow.
3: And we banned his mum from coming in. His mum. But, you know, we had to put a guard on the door to make sure his mum didn't come in.
0: You had big exclusives like Kylie's first videos for things and stuff, didn't you? I mean, that was so exciting. It was one of the only channels on a Saturday night to be able to see these things, wasn't it?
3: Yeah. I didn't realise how big Kylie was, if you get what I mean. So I go on the Radio City on a Saturday morning and I've got the first Kylie record, I Should Be So Lucky, on a 12-inch white label.
1: Can I just, sorry for butting in, did you write that track?
3: Yeah. Yeah.
1: You and
3: Matt Knight. Yeah, absolutely.
0: In less than 2 hours, wasn't it?
3: Oh, yeah.
0: There's a very funny story, isn't it, about how you came about the title? Because I saw it on the documentary. Didn't somebody say to you, you should be so lucky? Is that true?
3: I wasn't there. I was up here doing the Hitman Hers. Because we had 5 records in the top 10 that week. But, I mean, I remember said, she'll have to come back. Well, she's got to go back to Australia. She can't come back. Well, she should be so lucky that we're recording. Went, get on with it. There's a title. Let's get it.
1: How amazing is that? What year was the Hitman and Her? When did that kick in?
3: It started in 1988. And, you know, we were looking for ideas. And I said, well, you know, let's go and do a live show from a nightclub.
0: As you do.
3: And I've got to tell you, how this show ever got to air, I still don't know. It was the most chaotic. Well, I met David Liddiman at a Broadcast Authority dinner about 2 years ago. And this guy's going to be a major force in television. He ran the BBC. He said, did you ever think back in 87 that we'd be known for the worst television show in history? He said, but still, I've had the Prime Ministers. I've had Royal Family. All want to talk about the Hitman and Her.
1: Now, you've talked about your passion. One thing I've picked up today is his passion for DJing and his music. I absolutely love it.
3: I remember I worked with the Beatles in 62. They were on their way back from Hamburg. There was John Lennon and the Silver Beatles the night before. So they changed their name to the Beatles. I had Love Me Do, you know, test pressing. But I played Dizzy Miss Lizzy. And John Lennon came over and said, where did you get that record from?
1: Amazing.
3: This guy took me down the pub because I got Dizzy Miss Lizzy. And I had Dr. Feelgood and the Interns, Mr. Moonlight, you know. And they go on to be classic Beatles tracks. I've got goosebumps now thinking about this. Just these 4 lads from Liverpool. Pete Best was still a drummer then. There was I, as an urchin from Coventry, playing records that I thought were amazing. I didn't think anybody else had heard of them. But in Liverpool, they'd heard of them.
0: Yeah. I think that's a good thing about you, because nothing with you seems like you're name-dropping or you're showing off. I think the thing with you, you've got such a passion for music.
3: Yeah, I was, you know, now, in modern Perth, I've got mental issues. And then I was just sick. I was just lazy, couldn't bother to read or write. Now I've got, there's some medical term for what I had, but then my dad just said, yo, you're thick.
0: Great dads back then, weren't they?
3: He called me Mickey Drip, that's it. And that was my dad. That's what daddy always called me. Hey, Mickey. I was always Mickey in my house. And I worked out that somehow I'd get through life with music. Music.
1: You can tell that passion. And like, I was a bit like that. I got like no levels. Fail me language, fail me literature, fail me maths.
3: Yeah. Well, you know, we used to have a truant officer, right? Well, the school I went to in the 50s, if you turned up too often, the truant officer would come around and see whether your dad was beating you up.
1: So listen, let's talk about the gig. September the 11th, we're so thrilled not only just to come and speak to Pete in the park, but to look forward to the gig.
0: And don't forget, we're doing like a Reminisce Classical as well. We've got Rosala, Christine Blonde there. We've got the big... You'll be running off the stage to go and watch that, Pete.
3: I love the audience. Once I know the audience are enjoying themselves, we'll wind it up by 100%.
0: And they really do.
1: Listen, thank you so much for joining us, Pete. Honestly, it's been an absolute pleasure to speak to you.
0: Thank you.
3: Look forward to the day.
1: Yeah, see you there.
3: See you there.

tickets for the Retrospective Festival? You haven't got your tickets yet? Why not? Come on, get them. RetrospectiveFestival.com. You can see the likes of Tapao, Sybil, Boys Life, Nadine Coyle from Girls Aloud, Pat Sharp's going to be doing a set there. It is going to be absolutely fantastic. Friday night in that field, all hosted by the fabulous Pete Waterman, and they are two of the acts that will be performing there. It's going to be such a good night. I'm so, so excited. Can't wait. I mean, last year was good, but I have to say, I think this is going to be even better. It's James now, and Interband Decades. And me, Simo, through until 2 o'clock.

0: Bonnie Tyler and Total Eclipse of the Heart. That still sounds great, that, doesn't it? And you know, the video just sticks so clearly in my head, just sort of floating around in that white nighty. It was insane. Absolutely brilliant. Still got some tunes to squeeze in for you before Graham gets here after 1 o'clock this afternoon. What about Mental as Anything? Don't dare say that sounds like me. Live It Up. We can have a sing-song to that and Wang Chung.
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0: Mark King it was, wasn't it? He was the lead singer. Running in the Family before that. I just love saying this. I think it was a bit of a one-hit wonder for Wang Chung, wasn't it? It's such a great name. Dance All Days. And then Promise Me, did you do what I asked you to do? Have a little sing-along to Mental As Anything and live it up. It's Simo with you here right the way through until 2 o'clock. It's Simo's Saturday sesh. How'd you fancy some Primal
1: Scream,
0: mate?
1: Just what is it that you want to do?
2: Well, we want to be free. We want to be free to do what we want to do. And we want to get loaded. And we want to have a good time. And that's what we're going to do.
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2: 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We're going to have a party.

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And that is U2 on Interman Decades with Queen before that as well. The best songs ever for Liverpool and the North West. And a very good afternoon to you. I'm Paul Higgs, looking after Saturday afternoons for the next couple of weekends. And it's good to be with you. My first show here on Interman Decades. I am the station's new boy, getting to find my way around the place. But it is good to be with you. As I say, it is Saturday sport. Although not a huge amount of sport going on this afternoon. Nonetheless, we will talk about the latest sporting stories. And also this afternoon, we're going to test your sporting knowledge on Everton and also Liverpool on the way a little bit later. And musically, it is Michael Bublé and Tears for Fears on the way.

And are you one of the millions of people that have been to see the new Michael Jackson film? Michael, it is very good, isn't it? What a complicated and controversial life that man led, but a really good film. And this is In Demand Decades, the best songs ever for Liverpool and the North West. And I'm Paul Hicks, Saturday Sports. Good to be with you in the sunshine on this Saturday. As I say, it is my first show here today, and I've done the first thing that any man needs to do when he arrives somewhere new. I've managed to find the loos. It's all good news from here, it really is. But as I say, it is a sporting Saturday. It's a relatively quiet sporting Saturday this afternoon. Of course, last weekend we had the drama of the final weekend of the Premier League season, and of course the playoff finals as well. Today it is the small matter of the Champions League final. It is PSG against Arsenal in Budapest. That gets underway at 5 o'clock this afternoon. And if you're a fan of rugby league, of course, a huge day today, the Challenge Cup final. It is Wigan against Hull KR at Wembley. That gets underway at 3 o'clock this afternoon. Commiserations to St. Helens women, by the way, because they lost the Women's Challenge Cup final earlier today, losing to Wigan by 54-6. A bit of a one-sided game by all accounts.

That is Tears for Fears, Everybody Wants to Rule the World on In Demand Decades. And if you are of a certain vintage, you may remember back 40 years ago when Tears for Fears did a cover of their own song, Everybody Wants to Run the World. It was in aid of famine relief, of course. And the idea was that everybody would get off the couch and they would run and raise money for famine relief. And they recorded that song as Everybody Wants to Run the World. And that was 40 years ago, last weekend. It is scary how quickly time flies, but it's good to be with you In Demand Decades, and I'm Paul Hicks. It is Saturday Sport, and I can imagine that Tranmere Rovers fans will have been delighted, I hope, with the news this week that Tranmere have appointed Darrell Clarke as their new manager. Now, we know it's been a hugely frustrating season and a disappointing end to the campaign for Tranmere Rovers, but Darrell Clarke will be in charge on a two-year contract. This is going to be the seventh club that Clarke has managed. He is 48 years of age, and most recently he was in charge at Bristol Rovers, and he certainly comes with managerial experience because Clarke has managed over 700 games. He also won promotion from League Two with Bristol Rovers back in 2016 and also Port Vale some 4 years ago. But his second spell at Bristol Rovers came to an end last December when he was sacked after a run of 10 straight league defeats. It is going to be really interesting to see what the new season will bring for Tranmere Rovers. 12 players have departed at the end of this season, so there is going to be a huge shake-up, not just in terms of the new manager, but of course also with the new players coming to the squad. And we will see what develops when the new season gets underway in August, which sounds a long way away, doesn't it? But believe you me, it'll be here before you know it. We are playing the best songs ever for Liverpool and the North West this afternoon. Stick around for Robbie Williams on the way after this from Steve.

0: is Robbie Williams and Feel, of course, Intimate and Decades of the Weekend. And I'm Paul Higgs. Very happy weekend to you. I hope you're enjoying the sunshine. Nice that the temperature has maybe just come down a little bit from last weekend. I did the Wirral Way walk from Willesden to Parkgate and back again on, I think it was Bank Holiday Monday. And boy, was it warm. Absolutely. But a couple of Moretti's in the ship at Parkgate was a nice break in the middle of the walk. And if you're doing something today or you just want to mention on the radio, maybe you want me to play a song for you, feel free to get in touch with me this afternoon. All you got to do is grab your mobile phone, text the word decades, and then send your message to 60030. Always good to hear from you, 60030, and you can get in touch and we will give you a mention on the radio this afternoon. We're going to play music from Culture Club in the next few minutes, and also Anastasia on the way as well.
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Do you know something? We really are playing the best songs for Liverpool and the North West on this Saturday afternoon. This is In Demand Decades, and I'm Paul Higgs with the Beach Boys and also Black Box on the way in the next few minutes. So later this afternoon, it is the Champions League final. Are you going to be watching that? Of course, no local interest. It is PSG against Arsenal, getting underway in Budapest at 5 o'clock this afternoon. But let me just tell you a little story. I'm just going to take you back to September 2014. Now, Southport were playing away at Macclesfield in the National League North. The game was played at Moss Rose. There was less than 1,500 spectators at the ground. And on that day, Southport were beaten 3-0 by Macclesfield. Now, in the goal for Southport that afternoon was a certain David Raya. And later this afternoon, David Raya will be in goal for Arsenal in the Champions League final. I mean, it just goes to show, doesn't it, how your life can change from something relatively basic to being on the bigger stage. And of course, tonight, Arsenal and PSG will play the biggest stage in European football. And actually, at 30 years of age, he is now only the third person ever to make the journey from non-league football to the Champions League final. So who are the other two? Any idea? Well, Steve Finnan. Now, fullback Finnan lifted the title in 2005 with Liverpool, of course. Well, earlier on in his career, he played for Welling United in the National League, whilst Chris Smalling, he turned out for Maidstone before going on to be an unused sub when Manchester United lost the 2011 final to Barcelona. I think there's a story there about never giving up on your dreams, really, isn't there? Always think big.

And that is Black Box with the Beach Boys before that, In Demand Decades on a sunny Saturday afternoon. And I'm Paul Hicks. Thank you for turning me on today. It is Saturday's sport. I mentioned before that there is a huge day of rugby league action at Wembley this afternoon. Are you into your rugby league? Well, today it is one of the biggest days of the calendar. It is the Challenge Cup final. In a couple of minutes, Wigan Warriors against Hull KR will clash at Wembley. This gets underway at 3 o'clock. You may remember, by the way, back in October, Hull KR, they capped off a domestic treble by beating Wigan in the Super League Grand Final at Old Trafford. It was their first ever Super League title, and it really did put the cherry on top of what was a campaign of dominance last season. Well, these two giants of the modern men's game, they're going to take on each other at Wembley in the next few minutes. So Wigan against Hull KR, we'll keep an eye on events there. But also commiserations to St Helens women, because they lost in the Challenge Cup final against Wigan Warriors at lunchtime today, also at Wembley. A similar situation to last year's final when Wigan also beat St Helens in the women's competition. So a commiseration to St Helens, but as I say, it is Wigan against Hull in the men's final in the next few minutes. By the way, I'm also going to be testing your sporting knowledge this afternoon. We're going to set a couple of questions in relation to Everton and also Liverpool Football Club. Just for fun, we're going to do that after 3 o'clock, and it's music from ABBA on the way after this from Fleetwood Mac.

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0: People mention hearing us on In Demand all the time. 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

And that is Steps, of course. And Tragedy, this is In Demand Decade to the Weekend, the best songs ever for Liverpool and the North West. And I'm Paul Higgs, looking after Saturday sport for the next couple of Saturdays. Good to be with you. As I said before, we are going to test the sporting grey matter this afternoon, just for fun. Sporting tees on Everton and also Liverpool. We're going to do Liverpool in this hour. No favouritism. I just put the names in a hat, I close my eyes, eeny, meeny, miny, mo, and out came Liverpool first. So Everton coming up in the next hour of the show, but we're going to talk Liverpool between now and four, and we'll also see how much you know about Liverpool Football Club, a sporting tease on the way, music from Toto, and also the Beatles coming your way in the next few minutes here on In Demand Decades.

That is The Police, of course, and Roxette in Demand Decades on a Saturday afternoon. And I'm Paul Higgs, and I have to say, it feels very strange this afternoon, of course, because no Premier League football. The season completed last weekend, another dramatic end to the Premier League season, of course. And, well, this is kind of like a lull, really, isn't it? Because I know we have the Champions League final later this afternoon, but that is really it until the small matter of the World Cup getting underway in just under 2 weeks' time. How do you think England are going to do? Is this going to be their tournament? We'll find out when the tournament gets underway on the 11th. But as I say, there is a lack of football today, so we're going to test the sporting grey matter. We'll do Everton in the next hour. But I just want you to tell me which of these key moments in Liverpool's history happened first, OK? This is just for fun, but if you think you know the answer, you can always drop me a text and I'll give you a mention on the radio in the next few minutes. So here we go. Bruce Grobbelaar replaced Ray Clements as Liverpool goalkeeper. Ian Rush signs for Liverpool from Chester City. Liverpool becomes the first British club with a shirt sponsor. And Liverpool win their third European Cup. So which of those events do you think happened first? Bruce Grobbelaar replaced Ray Clements as Liverpool goalkeeper. Ian Rush signed from Chester City. Liverpool became the first British club with a shirt sponsor. And Liverpool wins its third European Cup. What do you think? If you want to keep it to yourself, you can. But of course, you can also grab your mobile phone, text the word decades, followed by a space, and send your answer to 60030. As I say, it is just for fun, but I'll give you a mention and also give you the answers in about 10 or 15 minutes' time. In the meantime, we'll continue with the Beatles in the next few minutes, and also George Michael on the way as well. This is In Demand Decades.

I reckon that just has to be the song for this afternoon. Here Comes the Sun from the Beatles on In Demand Decades. And how are you getting on with this hour's sporting tease in relation to Liverpool? I'll recap the question and give you the answer in about 10 minutes' time. Of course, Liverpool fans, this was the week in which we learned that Konate is going to leave Liverpool for free when his contract expires in June. This news, of course, announced yesterday. What are your thoughts on this? Well, we know that long-term discussions had taken place to renew Konate's deal, but these discussions ended without a resolution. Apparently, there is some sort of gap between the player and the club over his value and his wages. Of course, we remember that Konate joined Liverpool from RB Leipzig some 5 years ago for £35 million. That was a five-year contract back in the day. And both parties initially were keen to agree a renewal. You may remember Konate telling reporters after April's Merseyside derby that he was close to an agreement. There was a big chance that he would remain at Anfield for next season, but clearly that is not going to be the case. So we'll say goodbye to Konate. What are your thoughts on that? I mean, I think fans are somewhat divided over Konate's tenure at Anfield. Some saying that Liverpool are making a mistake in letting Konate go because of his experience. Of course, he's been at the club for 5 years. Others, though, saying that he was solid at times in terms of performance, but he was never consistent as a player. What are your thoughts? So we say goodbye to Konate. Also the news this week that Spurs are close to agreeing a deal with Andy Robertson following his departure from Liverpool. Of course, Robbo played his final match for Liverpool against Brentford last weekend. He announced, of course, a few weeks ago he was going to leave the club when his contract expires this summer. Details remain to be finalised on the deal with Spurs, but an agreement is in place in principle. It's going to be a busy summer, I would imagine, for Liverpool. Not in terms of the players, but maybe also in terms of the manager as well.

And what a great song that is. Barry Manilow, Interman Decades, the best songs ever, of course, for Liverpool and the North West. And I can imagine if you've got tickets to go and see Bazza at the M&S Bank Arena in Liverpool 2 weeks tonight, I bet you're already can't believe how excited you're going to be on that night. I think it's something like 10 years, isn't it, since Barry Manilow last played Liverpool. He's now 83 years of age and he is still such a showman. When he puts on a show, it is something else. So if you've got your tickets for the M&S Bank Arena 2 weeks tonight, you have a good time. Now then, how are you getting on with this hour's sporting tease in relation to LFC? This is just for fun. I'll give you the answer in about 5 minutes' time, by the way. But I just wanted to know, which of these key moments in Liverpool's history happened first? Bruce Grobbelaar replaced Ray Clements as Liverpool goalkeeper. Ian Rush, signed from Chester City,

0: Liverpool became the first British club with a shirt sponsor, and Liverpool won its third European Cup. Which one of those came first? Grobbelaar replacing Clements as Liverpool goalkeeper, Rushy signing from Chester City, Liverpool becoming the first British club with a shirt sponsor, and Liverpool winning its third European Cup. I have to say, we've had a few correct answers to this. Hi to Graham in Egbeth. Also, Lisa Trevor in Birkenhead, who is busy in the garden this afternoon with the washing and also the weeding, and also to Cassie as well, listening in Southport this afternoon. It is just for fun. If you know the answer, by all means, grab your mobile phone, text the word decades, leave a space and your answer, and send it to 60030. And as I say, I'll give the answer in a few minutes. But we've got the Nolans on the way in a couple of minutes. That's going to be good fun. It plays next here on In Demand Decades.
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I gotta say, that song is just so cool, isn't it? The Sugar Hill Gang, and that is Rapper's Delight, Interman Decades, the best songs for Liverpool and the North West, and before that, the Nolans, and I'm in the mood for dancing. So how did you get on with this hour's sporting tees in relation to Liverpool Football Club? Which of these key moments in the club's history happened first? Grobbelaar replacing Ray Clements as Liverpool goalkeeper, Rushy signing from Chester City, Liverpool becoming the first British club with a shirt sponsor, and Liverpool winning its third European Cup. Well, the answer to all of that was Liverpool becoming the first British football club to have a shirt sponsor. Congratulations if you managed to get that right. And do you remember who it was? Hitachi. Back in 1979, Hitachi became the first club sponsor on a British football shirt when Liverpool had Hitachi on their shirts from 1979 until 1982. At the time, the chairman, John Smith, who had overseen the transformation of Liverpool from just a football club to a corporate brand, justified the decision at the time by saying, "The days are gone when a club like ours can control its destiny on money coming through the turnstiles." Remember those days? Yeah, many, many years ago. By the way, just for the record, Ian Rush joined Liverpool from Chester City in April 1980. Liverpool won its third European Cup with a 1-0 win over Real Madrid, May 1981 for that, and Grobbelaar replaced Clements at the start of the 1981-1982 season. So well done if you got the answer right, the shirt sponsor. As I said before, it was Graham in Egbeth, the first one to get the answer right today. Hi to Maisie as well in Otterspool, also coming through on the text. You also got the answer right as well. Congratulations to you. And we'll test the sporting grey matter on Everton between 4 and 5 this afternoon. A question on the way for you, Blues. In the meantime, music from Elton John and Kiki D, and also Kid Rock still to come. In Demand Decades on a Saturday afternoon.

That is a great song, of course, isn't it? Elton John and Kiki D, Don't Go Breaking My Heart on In Demand Decades. And the video to that song as well, really cheesy, but you could tell that Elton and Kiki D had a great time making the video. It was a basic video, just those two in the recording studio, but clearly a huge respect for each other as well. From the summer of 1975, Don't Go Breaking My Heart, and before that, Roachford and Cuddly Toy. And I'm Paul Hicks, a very good afternoon to you. Saturday Sport, In Demand Decades, with the best songs for Liverpool and the North West. It is almost half-time in the Challenge Cup final at Wembley in Rugby League. This is between Wigan and Hull KR. Not a lot of action in terms of points scored in the first half. Wigan leading Hull KR by 4 points to nil. Wigan, of course, looking to do the double today because their women won the Women's Challenge Cup final earlier today, beating St Helens by 54 points to 6. Something of a dominant performance from Wigan's women, but we'll see what happens in the men's final. The second half about to get underway probably in about 10 minutes' time. In the meantime, we'll continue with music from Soho, Hippie Chick on the way after this from Kid Rock, All Summer Long. It was

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0: And they are the Four Tops. Of course, I Can't Help Myself with In Excess, a new sensation. Before that, a very happy weekend to you. In Demand Decades, the best songs ever for Liverpool and the North West. And I'm Paul Hicks, good to be with you, looking after the show for this Saturday and also next Saturday as well. In a couple of minutes, we're going to test the grey matter on Everton Football Club. Blues, how well do you know your club? I've got a sporting tease on the way after this. And I think this takes us back to Wednesday night, doesn't it? Erasure and also Harold Melvin and the Blue Notes to play. After the Weather Girls and It's Raining Men, you know.
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That is Erasure and Sometimes, and before that, The Weather Girls and It's Raining Men, In Demand Decades, the best songs ever for Liverpool and the North West. And I'm Paul Hicks. A very happy weekend. Thank you for turning my way on this Saturday. It's good to know that you're there. The latest score, by the way, in the Men's Challenge Cup final at Wembley, it is Wigan leading Hull KR by 10 points to 4. That currently at half-time. So then, we're going to set another sporting tease in this hour, this time in relation to Everton. And I'm going to take you back to 2009. You may remember Everton reached their first FA Cup final since 1995, back in 2009. They played Chelsea, but who scored a record-breakingly early goal for Everton at just 25 seconds into the game? So who scored for Everton after just 25 seconds to break a record in an FA Cup final when Everton played Chelsea back in 2009? I'll give you the answer in about 20 minutes' time. It is just for fun, but as I say, if you want to get in touch and let me know how clever you are, grab your mobile phone, text the word decades, followed by a space, and then your name and your answer, and send it to 60030. That's 60030. And as I say, the answer to that coming your way in about 20 minutes' time. In the meantime, stick around for Marvin Gaye on the way after Harold Melvin and the Blue Notes.

In Demand Decades at the weekend with Marvin Gaye, How Sweet It Is to Be Loved By You, and Harold Melvin and the Blue Notes before that on this Saturday afternoon. Now then, did you know it was 39 years ago today, 1987, when David Bowie kicked off his 87-date Glass Spider World Tour in Holland. Have you heard about this? The tour set was described at the time as the largest touring set ever, and it was designed to look like a giant spider. It is the most bizarre thing you'll ever see on stage in a concert. Have a look at the pictures. Google them when you get a couple of minutes later this afternoon. And in 2010, the tour was actually named as one of the best concert tour designs of all time. Quite something to look at. That was 39 years ago, today, 1987. I have to say, however, the tour and the album it was promoting critically was, well, the reception was quite negative, and Bowie said shortly afterwards that it made him think about his plans for other stage shows, but also it made him reconsider his motivation for making music. Well, thankfully, he continued to do so, and we all know what a legend Bowie was in the music business. So let's play this for you, shall we, this afternoon. This is Heroes on In Demand Decades.

0: Putting T's in relation to Everton Football Club. I mentioned before they reached their first FA Cup final back in 2009, their first at least since 1995, when Everton played Chelsea. But who scored a record-breakingly early goal for Everton after just 25 seconds? Any idea who that person was? It is just for fun. I'll give you the answer to that in about 10 minutes' time, and it's music from Mr. Mister and also a great bit of music from Patrick Hernandez on the way very soon.
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0: Scottish flower music. I am just here. Finish your day off with me. It's Pete Price, In Demand Decades, 10 o'clock till 1 in the morning.
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1979 was the year for that. Patrick Hernandez on In Demand Decades and Born to Be Alive. What a great song. That was a huge hit across Europe in 79. And shortly after that, by the way, Patrick Hernandez dated Madonna before she was famous. Not for long, just for a short amount of time. But there you go, Patrick Hernandez and Madonna together shortly after that song was recorded. I'm Paul Higgs. Good to be with you on this sunny Saturday afternoon across Liverpool and the North West. How did you get on with this hour's sporting tease? Quite a few correct answers to this. Hi to Lisa, listening in Bromborough. She was first through with the correct answer today. I just wanted to know who scored a goal for Everton after just 25 seconds in the FA Cup final back in 2009. Against Chelsea. Well, the answer to that was Louis Sahar. So congratulations if you got that one right today. Of course, Sahar played 97 games for Everton. He scored 27 goals between 2008 and 2012. By the way, just for the record, the previous record for the fastest goal scored in an FA Cup final before this was set by a guy called Bob Chat of Aston Villa in the 1895 FA Cup final. I don't think I remember that one. But it wasn't a great day for Chelsea, by the way, back in 2009, because they got that lead on 25 seconds. But Chelsea fought back to win the game through goals from Didier Drogba and also a certain Frank Lampard as well, scoring for Chelsea against Everton on that day. But if you did get the answer right, congratulations to you. Right, let's continue with more of the best songs ever. Rod Stewart and Aerosmith on the way after this from Nick Kirk.

That is Aerosmith, of course, Love in an Elevator, In Demand Decades on this Saturday afternoon. And I'm Paul Higgs, good to have your company. The latest in the Rugby League Challenge Cup final at Wembley this afternoon. Wigan leading Hull KR by 34 points to 10. A somewhat dominant Wigan this afternoon. And of course, the Warriors hoping to do the double today after Wigan beat St Helens by 54 points to 6 in the Women's Challenge Cup final earlier today. So Wigan on course to make it a very special day at Wembley. We'll keep an eye on that after 5, and it's Tina Turner and Stephen Tin Tin Duffy on the way after 5 o'clock today.

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0: rough. 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

These are the best songs ever, of course, across Liverpool and the North West. You're listening to In Demand Decades on this Saturday. And I'm Paul Higgs, Billy Idol, and before that, Kim Wilde and Kids in America. That was Hot in the City. I think it's fair to say, generally, we're a little bit pleased the temperatures have dropped just a little bit in the last few days. It was a gorgeous bank holiday weekend, wasn't it? Hopefully you managed to get out and enjoy the sunshine if it wasn't too hot for you. Myself, my wife, my little girl, we did the Wirral Way walk on, I think it was Bank Holiday Monday. We walked from Willesden to Park Gate, which is a gorgeous walk, just over 3 miles. But it was hot, and then, of course, you have to refresh.

So a couple of Moretti's in the ship was just what the doctor ordered before we did the walk back. If you're looking to do something this weekend, by the way, the temperature's a lot lower. Tomorrow's going to be okay. They were saying we're going to get a bit of rain tomorrow. There is a possibility of a few showers, possibly around about lunchtime, but nothing too much. Quite a bit of sunshine tomorrow and highs of about 18 degrees tomorrow. That's a lot cooler, but should be a nice day. So whatever your plans are for Sunday, make the most of it. In the Champions League final, Arsenal still leading PSG by a goal to nil. Kai Havertz with a goal on 6 minutes. A good start for the Gunners. We'll keep an eye on events there. And it's Janet Jackson and Tavares on the way in the next few minutes here on In Demand Decades.

0: These really are the best songs ever for Liverpool and the North West. This is In Demand Decades of the Weekend with Tavares and Heaven Must Be Missing an Angel. And I'm Paul Higgs, 5:30 on this Saturday. And I can imagine, Reds fans, that all afternoon today you've been coming to terms with the news that we mentioned earlier on the show this afternoon, that Arne Slot has been sacked by Liverpool as head coach after just two seasons in charge. This news, of course, came this lunchtime. Arne Slot guided Liverpool to their 20th league title in his debut season. But of course, in the season that's just finished, Liverpool have struggled. They finished fifth in the Premier League this campaign, and recently departed Bournemouth boss Andoni Areola is the leading contender to replace Slot. We believe that Liverpool Football Club have approached the Spaniard to discuss the role. Now, despite qualifying for next season's Champions League, Liverpool finished this campaign with just 60 points. It was their lowest tally since the 2015-2016 season, and they finished 25 points behind champions Arsenal. Now, Liverpool's owners, Fenway Sports Group, have given a statement in which they said that this was a difficult decision for us to make as a club. It goes without saying, the contribution that Arne has made to Liverpool FC in the time that he has been with us has been significant, meaningful, and most importantly of all, to supporters and ourselves, it was successful. So the latest news, as I say, broken at this lunchtime, that Arne Slot has been sacked by Liverpool after just two seasons in charge. And I think there was a real sense as the season came to an end that Liverpool will be looking for a new manager this summer. And of course, that news confirmed this lunchtime today. Plenty of discussion, I'm sure, across Merseyside and further afield tonight and over the next few days as confirmation of the search for the successor will continue. Right, we're back to the music in a couple of minutes. Steeler's Wheel, also the OJs and Van Halen on the way very shortly here on In Demand Decades.
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That is such a good song, isn't it? From Van Halen and Jump, and before that, the OJs and I Love Music. In Demand Decades at the weekend, the best songs ever for Liverpool and the North West. And in the Champions League final, it is almost half-time in Budapest. This game between PSG and Arsenal. The latest score, by the way, Arsenal still leading by a goal to nil. Kai Havertz with the only goal of the game so far on 6 minutes.

It is the sound of the Supremes, of course, and you can't hurry love on in-demand decades. So Arsenal are leading PSG by a goal to nil in the Champions League final on the day in which Liverpool Football Club have sacked Arne Slot. The news announced this lunchtime, and Bournemouth's recently departed boss Andoni Areola is the leading contender to replace Arne Slot at this stage. But we will see what develops over the next few days and few weeks. Listen, we've got all these great party classics on the way from 6 o'clock for you tonight. Poptastic with John B on the way in about 10 minutes' time. I'm Paul Higgs. A big thank you for your company this afternoon. I'll be back with you again next Saturday from 2, sitting in for Graham White. Simply Red play in the next few minutes for you as well. After this, from Lynn Anderson. And this is Rose Garden. Enjoy your weekends.

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It's 4 hours of the very best of one of the very best decades of music. 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

Little bit of Madonna from 1984 to kick off the show, because the weather's been so nice all week. I thought I would cheer up at that one, because you know what? Now's the time when we're all looking forward, isn't it, to our summer holidays. So that's Madonna with Holiday. And as you might have seen, the lineup for, of course, Reminisce Festival is back. And of course, the Venga Boys are on it. So let's continue today with this. It's all feel good tunes for this Saturday. It is Pop Party with myself, John B. Here we go.

Colin Chacon, who loved before that Neil Diamond with Cracklin' Roses. So, of course, the kids are back in school this week. Have you enjoyed having them off? Have you been away? What have you been up to? We were away, as I say, we went down to Barmouth and then we've been to London. We've got loads going on this next weekend and then the kids are back in school. My little boy's back in and I can't wait, you know, for that little bit of peace and quiet. No more shouting around the house. Taylor Day now, tell it to my heart.

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you ready tonight? Everybody in the house, are you ready to rock together? Everybody tonight, whoever you are, wherever you are, I want to see you. I want to see you move to the groove. Are you ready?

I find loving. So what are you up to on Saturday the 25th June? 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We're taking a full on feel good festival celebrating the longest day of the year, of course, the summer solstice. It's covered with two covered stages, indoor and outdoor vibes, so whatever the weather, you are going to be sorted. 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And over on the stage 2, it is the disco stage, bringing you pure dance floor fillers all day long. 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

kids are going back to school. It's meant to be going miserable. You know what? It's normally the other way around, so we can't really moan, can we? At least it's been nice for them to play out and go out. And we've got some kids who live next door to us. It's nice to hear kids playing in the garden, isn't it? You know, normally it's just all miserable doom and gloom. Get the paddling pools out, get the barbecues out. That is what life's all about.

Peter Gabriel, Sledgehammer. Time flies when you are having fun. It's time for again to let's go into the break. Don't forget, coming up after the break, if you want to tune, all you've got to do is drop me a message via our Rhythm and Radio Player app, or of course on my socials, DJ John B on Instagram, and I'll play it for you later on.

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to before the break. I said you can get in touch, and that is exactly what Joanne's done. She's got in touch. She asked me for that one. That is the Communards. Never Can't Say Goodbye. It's Saturday night. We're playing your tunes. It's a poptastic radio show. Myself, John B, taking you through till 8 o'clock on this lovely Saturday night.

Joe Jackson, and that is Stepping Out, Bohemian Rhapsody. Before that, with Queen. Now, if you listen to my Sunday show on Flashback 80s, I do a feature artist every week. Last week, it was Queen, and that song, Bohemian Rhapsody, was one of their biggest tunes. Stayed at number one for the longest as well. So, the next guy I will be featuring in a couple of weeks on my Sunday show, from Joe Jackson to Michael Jackson, one of my favourite tunes, it's Man in the Mirror.

pop party tune, but you know what? Seeing as it's a dedication and it's a request, I'm going to play it. That one is for Chris and his brother Gary. They've asked me for a little bit of Pink Floyd. So there you go. That's for you guys. Let's go into the break now. This one is I Keep Forgetting. This is Michael McDonald. Sampled later on in life by Warren G. What a tune this is from 1982.

0: music from the old clubs, from the old days, from the old school, check out my show. My name is Davey T. It's Saturday nights, 8 o'clock till 10. Show is called R&B Soul Jams. I take you back to the old school every Saturday night, so don't miss it.
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favourite tunes from across the decades. That is Clive Fisher. Love Changes Everything. Still to come. Before we finish, we've got some Jocelyn Brown, some Cool and the Gang, and now we've got the Christians. This is Harvest of the World. It's in the man decades. It's pop party, poptastic with myself, John B. Time to tap them feet. What a tune.

Time flies when you're having fun. Cool and the Gang, and that is... No, it's not Cool and the Gang. It's Jocelyn Brown. I'm going to be playing Cool and the Gang next. However, if you are into Phil Collins or even Genesis, lend me your ears tomorrow morning between 10 and 12, my flashback 80s, 11 o'clock. I have a featured artist tomorrow. It's all about Phil Collins. So if you're up, you're cooking your roast dinner, or even cooking your roast breakfast, cooking your full breakfast, what is wrong with me tonight? Lend me your ears tomorrow morning, and I will be going through all things Phil Collins and Genesis. Until then, I'll catch you later. Have a boss night.

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It's R&B Soul Jams, the big show with me, Davey T, taking you back to the best nights of your life.

0: 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Folks, we're going to take a break and we'll be right back after this.
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0: bit of Bob, a little bit of Reggie on a Saturday night. Folks, we're going to take a little break and we'll be right back, so hold tight.
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We've got a list of some of the old clubs, folks. Who remembers these clubs? The Consequins, Kirkland's Secrets, Cagney's Snobs, the Cokey, the State, the Buzz, Images, Flintlocks, Trophies, Sloan's, Winners, Maxwell's. I could go on all day. 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

0: Demand Decades, we are back. My name's Paul Tomo, and we're back at our new time, 10 o'clock till 1 in the morning, playing Liverpool's best songs ever, and that was 1965's The Four Tops and the Same Old Song. We've got loads coming up for you on this show. We've got Frankie Sister Sledge, a bit of Robbie Williams, we've got Smokey and the Miracles, and Boyzone all to come for you in this first half an hour on The Good Times. On In Demand Decades, where we play Liverpool's best songs ever.
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year 2000 with Robbie Williams and Rock DJ. I've actually seen Robbie live last year. I've seen him a couple of times, actually. I've seen him at the Etihad twice, and I've seen him at the Ajax Stadium at Amsterdam last year, and we were front row, and I actually got to shake his hand, which was good. Big Robbie fan, and he's a great entertainer. If you ever get a chance to go and see him, get your tickets.

0: and decades. Picture the U Boys on. Taking you back to 1997. Great song that. What a week it's been. It's been an absolute scorcher this week, hasn't it? It's still hot today as well. This time last week, I was down in Barmouth in Wales with the In Demand Decades team, John B and Mike Peters. And what a weekend we had down there. We had an absolute fantastic weekend. Two brilliant days we played down there. We played in the club and we played outside as well, looking at the lovely scenery. I mean, the views from the sunny sands down there at Barmouth is absolutely unbelievable. Apparently, In Demand are back there in August, so if you get a chance to go down and come and join the In Demand team and get yourself a nice little caravan, if you look on the website, I think there's something like £63 for a night. And honest to God, we had an absolute scream. One of the best weekends I've had in a long time. So cheers, John B and Mike Peters. And hopefully I'll see sunny sands again very soon.
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0: 1986 is the year on Interman Decade. It's the good times. Run DMC and Edo Smith and Walk This Way still to come. We've got a bit of lip sync. We've got Dolly Parton and, of course, The Jam still to come in this hour on Interman Decades. Don't be going anywhere.
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course, Enrique Iglesias. What a song. It sounds absolutely great in the sun, that song. And like I said, what a great week it's been this week to play a song like that. And today, still lots. Apparently, the weather's going to get worse, isn't it, as we go on through the week. Apparently, it's going to be like, by Tuesday, it's going to be 15 and cloudy. We don't get the sun that much in England. And when we do, everyone seems to moan, oh, it's too hot, it's too hot. I've absolutely loved it. I've got a cracking tan this week, me. And I tell you what, I want more sun. I want more sun. I don't want any rain, I want more sun. 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Loving life.

0: Kids, Liverpool's best songs ever with Chris Rea. 1988 is the year, and it's On the Beach, Lisa Stansfield, still to come, and R.E.M. Don't be going anywhere.
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Welcome back to part two of the show here on The Good Times with me, Paul Tomo. Plenty to come. We got Erasure and Madonna. So keep yourselves locked in, whatever you're doing this evening. Go and grab yourself another drink out the fridge. Top that glass of wine up. Or put the kettle on. We've got loads coming up for you here till 1 a.m. playing you Liverpool's best songs ever.

0: ever, taking you back to the year 1984 with Material Girl and Madonna. I like to play that sort of music down at Reminisce. You can catch me at Reminisce Thursday, Friday, Sunday and Monday. We play all them type of party tunes along with the karaoke, and especially Mondays. Mondays are a big day down here. We start at 2 o'clock. We get all kinds of singers from all walks of life coming down, and it's absolutely big. Come join us for Mad Mondays at Reminisce on Temple Court, Matthew Street there, 2 o'clock. Every single Monday, and of course Thursday, Friday and Sunday are from 3 o'clock. So if you're out and about in Liverpool, come and say hello to me and come and give us a song.
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0: We play Liverpool's best songs ever, and welcome to the good times. We are going to take you right back to 1991 now with Shocked by Kylie Minogue, and then we're going to take you back to 1981 with Jonah the Jet. I Love Rock and Roll. We play Liverpool's best songs ever here at the good times on In Demand Decades.

0: You're listening to The Good Times here on In Demand Decades. That's two songs 10 years apart, 1981 and 1991. Kylie Minogue, Shocked, and Joan and the Jets. I Love Rock and Roll, right? Plenty coming up from Fats and Small. We've got Kenny Loggins on the way as well. There's plenty, plenty to come. So don't be going anywhere. Keep locked in here on In Demand Decades, The Good Times with me, Paul Tomo.
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0: 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It's one of them songs in it you can't help but sing along to. 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
2: 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In Demand Decades. The

you back to 1992 here on The Good Times. We play Liverpool's best songs ever, John Segarra and Just Another Day. Right, this next song I am going to play is this week I got the very, very exciting news. Little drum roll. That I will be playing the Fezzy Pop Tent at Reminisce Festival. And I tell you what, I've never been so excited in my life. I am absolutely over the moon. And I am going to be performing with artists such as Liberty X, The Sugar Babes, Entrance, The Venga Boys, and Knees are going to be on the same stage I'm playing on, which I'm

Dancehall, turn around, take you back to 1999, and as I said before, I'll be performing with them live at the Reminisce Festival on the 12th of September 2026. And if you haven't got your ticket, what are you waiting for? The lineup was dropped at 6 o'clock from Scott Hughes on In Demand earlier on in the week on Wednesday, and it was unbelievable. I mean, the internet just went mad. They've got Entrance, the Venga Boys, Liberty X, we've got K-Class, Lee Butler, Steve Cochy, John Please Women. I mean, we've got everyone. The list is endless. We've got all the big stages back. We've got the Bounce Back Arena. We've got the main arena. You've got the Woodland stage. There is just so much going on. September the 12th. Don't be left out in the cold. Make sure you're in the middle of that field with us, dancing to the along with the Venga Boys and many, many more.

the Genesis here on The Good Times. We play Liverpool's best songs ever, taking you back to 1992. And Jesus, he knows me. A big fan of the Genesis back in the day. Still listen to their stuff now. Right, still to come, Texas, Billy Joel and Mark Owen. Don't be going anywhere. It's The Good Times. It's Saturday night. You're allowed to stay up a little bit later.

0: Billy Joel, tell us about 1983. I absolutely love play. I always play that when I'm out and about doing parties and when I'm doing my gigs in town. It's a bit of a floor filler, that one. People love that. They like to have a little boogie to that one. We're here, like I said, still to come. Mark Owens on the way, and we'll be into the last hour of the show.
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and Sing Along Anthem from 1982. It's Dexy's Midnight Runners. Come on, Eileen, welcome back to part three of the show. We are into the last hour. We've got a bit of Stevie Wonder coming, Shanita on the way, and Technotronic. So keep locked in. Don't be going anywhere, and don't be switching over.

The year is 1986. It is Sunita and Soul Macho. Right, we're going to take you to 1985 now with David Bowie, Mick Jagger, and Dancing in the Streets.

It's the one and only Roy Orbison. You got it. Taking you back to 1989 there. Still to come, we got the Arithmetics. We've got a bit of C.E. Peniston as well and Christopher Cross. Still to come in this last half an hour of my show. So keep yourself locked in. Don't be going anywhere. I'm back very soon. In Demand Decades.

can't help but sting along to that song. Can you think of caught out there? A riff mix one in my side. You're listening to The Good Times with me, Paul Tamo, on my new time slot, of course, 10 o'clock till 1 in the morning every single Saturday. I'm going to be building the show over the next couple of months. I've got a couple of sponsors coming in, and also I've got me Let You Entertain You coming back as well. Hopefully we'll bring that back at the end of June with a very, very, very special guest. It was agreed to come on, and we're just working on times and getting him in the studio and that. So yeah, we've got plenty to look forward to. So keep checking us out every Saturday, Good Times, here with me, Paul Tamo, on Intermantic 8. It's where we play Liverpool's best songs ever.

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